We were asked to do quite a few strange things in the early 70s on German television. There was one wonderful occasion where we arrived at the studio for the run-through. I mean, don't forget, we were only probably miming something from In Rock. And on the TV set was this giant plaster of Paris statue of a naked woman, hollow. And the director came up and with immense glee and happiness and pride in his idea, he said, "What you're going to do is you're going to get inside this statue and you are going to smash your way through the stomach out with axes, you know, out of the stomach of this statue. And then you walk to your instruments and you start to play. Good, huh?" And we went, no, I don't want to do that. And they built this entire statue. So what they did as a compromise was they had stagehands sort of smashing the statue, and we kind of walked rather sheepishly through the resultant hole in the statue and walked to our instruments and started miming. Not one of our greatest moments, but a lovely memory of this. And we were asked to do a lot of odd things. You know, it was sort of TV directors seemed to, you know, to have lots of very odd psychedelic sort of ideas that they thought this band would jump at, but didn't.

is a thing which is also off the new album Machine Head out in a few weeks' time, and it's a kind of rhythm and blues type of thing. It's a thing called Lazy, this one, Lazy.

0: Josefina,
1: Josefina,
0: Josefina,
1: Josefina,
0: Josefina,
1: Josefina,
0: Josefina.